0: vines, because you're mine, I walk the line.
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Started humming a song from 1962. Ain't it funny how the night moves? When you just don't seem to have as much to lose. Strange how the night moves.

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And you can have the lonely, you can have the bank.

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0: 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And just because you left it, it don't mean that it ain't yours.
1: Tämä on modernin kantrin koti. Country Radio. In the middle of a dance floor all alone, in the middle of an old school country song, right when I was just Country Radio. It's the way you love me, it's a feeling like this. Näin soi Suomen ainoa country-kanava. Country Radio.

made boys, and they said, you know, all the others went and cashed out. We got the subdivision all mapped out. It'll sit right here on this land, and you could leave town a rich man. And he said, boys, whatever you're offering, it won't be enough.

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